0: RT1.
1: They say the holy water's watered down, and this town's lost its faith. Our colors will fade eventually, so if our time is running out, day after day, we'll make the mundane a masterpiece. Oh my, my, oh my, my love, I take one look at you, you're taking me out.

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Just come home.

Remember the lake and the moonlight. Remember you shivered and shone. 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
0: Wake up in the morning feeling like P. Diddy.
2: Hey, what up,
0: grab
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0: 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I'm gonna hit this city.
2: Let's
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RT1. I told her everything. Kept no secret. She saw my strengths. 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We were invisible.

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2: When every one of them is giving up and giving in, tell me, in this house of mine, nothing ever comes without a consequence or cost, tell me, will the stars align? Will heaven step in, will it save us from our sin, will it? 'Cause this house of mine.